Where do you think you're going? A thing that you don't know. 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There's really no place you can go.

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I'm like, yeah, whatever. 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

0: 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And this kind of Miss Kingston right now.
1: 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Connect

You know, down in Louisiana, they don't speak good French. Not all the people, but they got a language of their own, what they call Creole, but it's Patois. And we get around at night when you go to a ball, you sing Patois. So I'd like to sing the

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Oui, oui, oui, oui. You know, the funniest thing, the poor French people don't know what they be saying when they say oui, oui, oui, oui, you know. The French people say oui, oui for yes, you know. But oui, oui don't mean yes. You see, in English, oui, oui. When you've been drinking too much and you have to go and you say oui, oui, that's what oui, oui mean, you know. But when the French people say it, they say oui, oui, they don't know what they're saying. You understand?

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Yeah. 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

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In his famous, poem, Jose Marti made this offering of friendship and peace to both his friend and his enemy. Today, as the President of the United States of America, I offer the Cuban people el saludo de paz.

Don't aim at mignonne da mignonne is the rock and roll and abaden larsen a mediator. 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

Chaumareon perd funk metal quand Astrolade Infectious Grows. 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Mike Muir, ouzar Ron, ar Robert Trujillo, ouzar guitar

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